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1: 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I smell her on you, I'm focused now. I know what's going on in your head, yeah. I know what's happening.